0: cares what you are doing with your future, and no one cares what you did yesterday. The only thing that matters is how you feel yourself now. You have the right to party. The first
1: time! Не было, еще разочек.

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This is Chester Young. 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I'm glad that you have been with me all this time. In the second part of

0: 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And this is Fred again. Hope you like it. Let's go.
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2: 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You're listening to the funkiest station in the nation. And today we're just modern talking.